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2: Ranch weather. A few clouds this evening, low of 7. Sunny tomorrow morning, high of 19. UV index 8 or very high. Clear tomorrow evening, low of plus 5. Sunny Sunday, high of 23. For your long-range weather forecast, visit theranch100.com.
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0: ranch weather. A few clouds this evening, low of 7. Sunny tomorrow morning, high of 19. UV index 8 or very high. Clear tomorrow evening, low of plus 5. Sunny Sunday, high of 23. For your long-range weather forecast, visit theranch100.com.
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0: ranch weather. A few clouds this evening, low of 7. Sunny tomorrow morning, high of 19. UV index 8 or very high. Clear tomorrow evening, low of plus 5. Sunny Sunday, high of 23. For your long-range weather forecast, visit theranch100.com.
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0: ranch weather. A few clouds this evening, low of 7. Sunny tomorrow morning, high of 19. UV index 8 or very high. Clear tomorrow evening, low of plus 5. Sunny Sunday, high of 23. For your long-range weather forecast, visit theranch100.com.
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0: Utters and we cannot lie. Celebrate World Milk Day with us June 1st. 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
1: I'm Breaker 19. This here's a rubber duck. You got a copy on me, Big Pen? Come on. 10-4, Big Pen, for sure, for sure. By golly, it's clean clear to Flag Town. Come on. Yeah, that's a big 10-4 there, Big Pen. Yeah, we definitely got the

was the dark of the moon on the 6th of June in a Kenworth pulling logs. Cab over Pete with a reefer on and a Jimmy hauling hogs. We was headed for Bear on I-10 about a mile out of Shaggy Town. I says, Pigpen, this here's the rubber duck and I'm about to put the hammer down.

Interstate 44 like a rocket sled on rails. Oh, we tore up all of our swindle sheets and left them sitting on the scales. By the time we hit that Chi-Town, them bears was getting smart. He brought up some reinforcements from the Illinois National Guard.

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0: ranch weather. A few clouds this evening, low of 7. Sunny tomorrow morning, high of 19. UV index 8 or very high. Clear tomorrow evening, low of plus 5. Sunny Sunday, high of 23. For your long-range weather forecast, visit theranch100.com.
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0: ranch weather. Sunny this morning, high of 19, UV index 8 or very high. Clear this evening, low of plus 5. Sunny tomorrow morning, high of 23. Clear tomorrow evening, low of 9. Sunny Monday, high of 21. For your long-range weather forecast, visit theranch100.com.
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0: Ranch weather. Sunny this morning, high of 19, UV index 8 or very high. Clear this evening, low of plus 5. Sunny tomorrow morning, high of 23. Clear tomorrow evening, low of 9. Sunny Monday, high of 21. For your long-range weather forecast, visit theranch100.com.
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0: ranch weather. Sunny this morning, high of 19, UV index 8 or very high. Clear this evening, low of plus 5. Sunny tomorrow morning, high of 23. Clear tomorrow evening, low of 9. Sunny Monday, high of 21. For your long-range weather forecast, visit theranch100.com.
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0: ranch weather. Sunny this morning, high of 19, UV index 8 or very high. Clear this evening, low of plus 5. Sunny tomorrow morning, high of 23. Clear tomorrow evening, low of 9. Sunny Monday, high of 21. For your long-range weather forecast, visit theranch100.com.
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4: Ranch weather, sunny this morning, high of 19, UV index 8 or very high. Clear this evening, low of plus 5. Sunny tomorrow morning, high of 23. Clear tomorrow evening, low of 9. Sunny Monday, high of 21. For your long-range weather forecast, visit theranch100.com.
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I dip, you dip, we all dip our cookies into a delicious glass of milk this World Milk Day on June 1st. 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

0: that way. With Jackie in the Afternoons, we are the Ranch 100.1. And if you're just waking up, good morning. How you doing? I'm giving you that wink. Did you see it? That there it is. It is Durango Day. By the way, going back to 1994 for that classic hit from Neil McCoy. We always play the classics here on the ranch because that's what we do. It's Saturday, and I'm confused. It's not raining. Yeah, I know. We got to keep it down, Dave. Don't give Mother Nature any ideas. I'm not going to do that. But a fantastic day on the way. High of 22 and nothing but plenty of sunshine. I'm thinking out loud, but I'm thinking summer is here. What do you think? Do you think maybe I'm getting a little ahead of myself? No, summer's here. Well, you know, I'm glad you're here, by the way. It's going to be a great show. We got lots of stuff coming up. McMillan on the mic is going to be here at 7:30, 7:45, another edition of Durango Dave's Top 5 Hits. Sad day if you're a Habs fan. Happy day if you're a Blue Jays fan. So that's coming up in the sports segment. Coming up in the next break, we're going to talk about a classic car show happening in St. Jacobs.
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11: Ranch weather, sunny this morning, high of 19, UV index 8 or very high. Clear this evening, low of +5. Sunny tomorrow morning, high of 23. Clear tomorrow evening, low of 9. Sunny Monday, high of 21. For your long range weather forecast, visit theranch100.com.
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0: Perth County's hottest country, The Ranch 100.1. Brand new stuff, Shania Twain. Dirty Rosie, and she's talking about her truck. A classic truck that she had growing up. It's probably the first thing she ever drove. She said she got behind the wheel when she was 12 years old. Well, good for her. And by the way, who likes cars? Do you like cars? Do you like trucks? Do you like all kinds of different type of vehicles? Do you like the classics? Well, hey, I have some great news for you. In St. Jacobs today, their very, very first classic car show. You go, Dave, can't be. I go, I know. It's the greatest thing about a classic car show, it's the start of summer. So if you're thinking, hey, what should I do today? May I suggest you head down to St. Jacobs to the Lions Hall. It's in the same place where the arena is, right off the highway there. You can't miss it. If you want to enter your classic car, it's only $10. But for the rest of you who are going to check out these amazing machines, it's free. Lots of vendors are going to be there, lots of people. So, hey, if you're just waking up, grab the family. Say, hey, we're going to St. Jacobs today because I want to look at some decent cars.
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1: The what?
0: 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Tinkle, tinkle, little star, in the potty, not the car, up above the bowl so high, like the raindrops in the sky.
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Perth County's hottest country, we are the ranch. That is Ashley Cook. The hell you are. And sometimes I wonder if she's singing that to me, but she's not. It is Durango Dave. How do? Fantastic day on the way. Plenty of sunshine. High of 2-2. That means double digits in my book. Yahoo! We'll take it. Coming up this hour in about 10 minutes' time, we'll take a look at celebrity birthdays. The bottom of the hour, our good friend McMillan will join us for sports. Then 7:45, top five list for you. Before we get back to the tunes, got to ask you, when you were a kid, did you ever put your parents on the spot, especially in public? Show of hands. Oh, your hand's up. My hand's up. As you know, I was pretty good at that. Way back when I was 7, I went shopping with my mom, and we're just about ready to cash out, and she looks at me and she says, Dave, if the cashier asks you how old you are, you tell her you're 6, because if I'm with a child 7 and under, we get a discount. I go, okay, Mom. So we get to the cashier, and the cashier looks at me. She goes, how you doing, little guy? I go, I'm good. She goes, how old are you? I go, I'm 6. She goes, that's fantastic. When will you turn 7? I said, right after my mom gets her discount.

0: With Virgin Pal in the mornings, we are the Ranch 100.1, going back to his very first big hit. That is Eric Church and How About You. It is Durango Dave. Thanks for being here this morning. Beautiful day on the way. Plenty of sunshine. A high of 22. And we'll take it. And after all, we had a hard work week and we deserve it, right? Right now, it's time to take a look at celebrity birthdays.
1: Happy birthday! It's your Ranch Country birthday card.
0: Not too many celebrities celebrating the big day today, but to start things off, if you were around in the 70s like this old guy was, you probably watched the television show that featured Jimmy Walker, Janet Jackson. Jimmy Walker was known for saying, "Kid Dynamite." You don't remember that? No. But on that show, Jimmy Walker had a brother. His name was Michael Evans. We're talking about good times. Ralph Carter today is turning 65. If you grew up watching great TV shows like The Love Boat, Dynasty, Married with Children, Happy Days, this guy, every time he joined one of those TV series, they kind of got canceled. So he kind of had a lot of weight on his shoulders, but he did very well. Actually, when he joined this TV series, Married with Children, he was there for many years. We're talking about Ted McGinley. He is turning 68 today. And finally, here's a lady who needs no introduction. She had a big hit with No One Else on Earth. She had a great team with her mom with songs like Why Not Me, Mama He's Crazy. Yes, you know who we're talking about. I'd like to say happy birthday to Winona Judd today, who is turning the big 6'2". Remember, if you are celebrating or you know somebody else that's celebrating locally, we want to know all about it. All you have to do is go to our website. It is theranch100.com.

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0: with Jackie in the afternoons. We are the Ranch, taking that one from our classic country stampede selection, going back to the late 80s with Clay Walker and Who Needs You Baby. It is Durango Dave. We are currently 5 in Perth County, heading away to a high of 22 with plenty of sunshine. And speaking of sunshine, we got our sports guy with us. It's time for another edition of McMillan on the Mic. Good morning, sir.
1: Good morning, sir.
0: Yes, we are sirs. We've been knighted. There we go.
1: There it is.
0: All right, my friend. Sorry, go ahead.
1: I had to get back after a week away. Sure to miss you guys down in Nashville. Listening to some live country music, but unfortunately wasn't able to make the call at the early morning time.
0: Yeah, the radio guy up here called you, didn't Ange? I understood why, buddy. It's all right.
1: Yeah, it's just so tough. But let's go.
0: All right, my friend. A big game tomorrow out in Kelowna. We're talking about our local Kitchener Rangers, and I'm going to get this team right, okay? Silver Tips. There we go. I keep calling them the Silver Sticks. Your thoughts on the game tomorrow on TSN at 7 o'clock? I can't wait. Your thoughts, my friend.
1: Pretty excited about this. Both teams steeped in draft picks. For the Silver Tips, who I really like.
0: You're making enemies. Keep going, man.
1: They just got the young kid back that had exceptional status, the defenseman DuPont.
0: Mm-hmm. Yes.
1: And he had a goal last night, and I think he's a real game changer. He can really move the puck. But the Everett is also driven by two Finn kids. That are on that team. Matthias Vanhanen, who was drafted pretty high, and Juuse Rantanen, who I think might be draft eligible this year. And I'm wondering about that. I know your listener. I hope our listeners might learn something. There's a Finnish term. There's a Finnish term from growing up in the north with all the Finlanders and the delicious coffee bread and the saunas. There's a Finnish term called susua.
0: Oh.
1: And it's like the perseverance of excellence in life. And I'm wondering, these kids really drive the bus for Everett. And I'm wondering if that's going to be good, because you mentioned that it's hard to beat a team twice in the tournament.
0: Yes, you know what? And I'm worried about that. I mean, the Rangers, 3-0. The last time the Rangers lost was in the Windsor Series, okay? Mm-hmm. That's a long time ago. And life somehow, and I can attest to this, sneaks up and bites you in the tush. And you know what I'm talking about, because I own a Jeep.
1: Yeah, exactly. The place you pour money.
0: Yes, yes, it's my own bank. It takes but never gives back.
1: Yeah.
0: So I'm excited about the game. I have no idea who's going to win, so that's why I'm going to watch.
1: You know what? All things equal, I think the Rangers are actually the better team.
0: Good.
1: I really do.
0: You just made some friends again.
1: I think that they're deep. I think that the kids they have there are good. I think they loaded up on a bunch of kids that they got in the trade from London.
0: That Sam really, Riley. Really helped them. You are right.
1: I really like the play of Sam O'Reilly quietly getting goals. And the back end, I really like the way Jared Woolley and Matthew Antonovsky play with some dislike for the other...
0: another Scott Stevens on the way, right?
1: Wow. Mean as a three-headed snake is the expression.
0: I think, and here's my thought on a Ranger, Hirsch is going to be the difference.
1: Yeah. He's been good, too. And their back end is just as good. They're just as good. I just think Kitchener's a little deeper.
0: All right. All right, my friend, let's turn to, I guess, not a happy time in Montreal, a very tough time, very sad time as well. Habs ran out of gas, but it wasn't because of hockey. It was because of the other thing. And your thoughts?
1: Well, I think it's a surprise to all of us that... Claude Lemieux has passed.
0: Yes.
1: The circumstances around it are still coming out. Some reports are suicide. When something like this happens, it's really sad.
0: Yes.
1: Because you never want to see that. And it gets splashed in the media. And they've tried to maybe keep it a little under wraps. Claude Lemieux was a wonderful character for the game of hockey. He was all the things that you want at certain points. He was tough. He could be a jerk. He could score. He was a great teammate. Mm-hmm. And he put himself out there for different charities and different things. And I just, when we're remembering them, I hope we remember just how much fun it was to watch him on either side, love him or hate him. He brought such emotion to the game of hockey, and that will be missed. And I think everybody's thoughts and prayers are with his family to try to figure out what has gone on with this poor fella.
0: Yes, I've been around suicide and my brother, so you know what? It kind of hits home with me. I totally understand it. We all feel helpless and always go around asking why. What could I have done to prevent this? And there is no answer for that. So, yeah, you're right. Our thoughts and prayers go out to his family, and it's just a tough thing to deal with. All right, my friend, let's take a look at the final. It's all set. It's Vegas and Carolina. Your thoughts?
1: What do you think? Yeah, what do you think your mom... You know, Dave, my biggest worry is this is going to be... lockdown, button down, defensive hockey. And Tortorella's got the Knights playing, or got the Golden Knights playing some really good team hockey, and they come in waves, and Carolina has played that way all year. So I hope there's some scoring.
0: There will be. I think it's going to open up. I think it's like, we made it here, let's let loose. A lot of people didn't expect the Knights to be there. Everybody at Colorado, for obvious reasons, you know, and I think injuries caught up with Colorado, and that's why they're not there.
1: Does it seem like the old adage that it all comes down to goaltending comes true again?
0: Yeah, it does. It does. There's a lot of Mitch Marner fans out there, and there's not a lot of Mitch Marner fans out there, if you know what I mean. I think he's going to be the difference. I really do.
1: Well, that's fair. Leaf fans are like a woman scorned. And you never, you understand when things break up and it's a business and they say all the right things, but this, if I was a Leaf fan, this would hurt less if he wasn't doing as well. But you see him leave and he does well, and looks like he's taking the Phil Kessel program.
0: Yes, there's a song from Sheryl Crow, "A Change Will Do You Good," and that's exactly what happens. So, all right, a couple of seconds, we got to hit on our Blue Jays. You looking good. Jays are 500, go.
1: Quickly with the Blue Jays. Now, Dave, I'm going to extend the olive branch here because we were both right.
0: Yes.
1: I told you this team would come around, and you said the biggest worry was injuries. Yes. And the biggest worry has come true. You might want to check yourself for putting that out into the universe on us, but you were correct. injuries have played a factor, but they have found a way. And bullpen game the other day, and just the way that they still like each other. We were talking about off air. We were talking about that play when Delgado pretended he was mad at Ernie Clement for catching the ball.
0: Yeah, it was so classic.
1: And just like, you can't fake that kind of camaraderie and love for each other. Yes. And regardless if they make it back, I think they're slowly turning the ship, and they're playing good baseball again. And that is because their pitching has actually done really well. It's their hitting that's let them down.
0: Yes.
1: And I think that. Once they start to get even more pitching back, their bats will come round, and we will hopefully be seeing them in the postseason again. But it should be a fun summer as we move into it.
0: Yes. All right, my friend, we got to go. Thank you as always. You have yourself a fantastic day. We'll chat soon.
1: All right, you good, Dave? Cheers, bye.
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2: Ranch weather, sunny this morning, high of 19, UV index 8 or very high. Clear this evening, low of plus 5. Sunny tomorrow morning, high of 23. Clear tomorrow evening, low of 9. Sunny Monday, high of 21. For your long-range weather forecast, visit theranch100.com.
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4: 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A

0: with Virgin Pal in the mornings. We are the Ranch 100.1 Drink Along Song in Gord Bamford. It is 7 in Perth County, working away to a high of the big 22 and plenty of sunshine, and we'll take it. Right now it's time for your top 5 list this morning, and that is top 5 signs you had too much to drink. The top 5 signs you had too much to drink. Number 5, after the mosquito bites you, a cop will pull over the mosquito. Number 4, you walk into a pizza, you order a pizza, and when they go to deliver it, you ask for a ride. Ha ha! Number 3, you go to Ripley's Aquarium, but they won't let you in because you brought a fishing rod. Number 2, the last time I gave a urine sample, there was an olive in it. And the number 1 sign you had too much to drink is you dump your girlfriend because she didn't get along with your wife.
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0: Who is it?
1: It's me, Dave. Open up, man. I got the stuff.
0: Who is it?
1: It's me, Dave, man. Open up. I got the stuff.
0: Who?
1: It's Dave, man. Open up. I think the cops saw me come in here.
0: Who is it?
1: It's Dave, man. Will you open up? I got the stuff with me.
0: Who?
1: Dave, man. Open up.
0: Dave?
1: Yeah, Dave. Come on, man. Open up. I think the cops
0: saw me. Dave's not here.
2: 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On my left,
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Perth County's hottest country. We are the Ranch at 100.1. Great tune, Morgan Wallen. More than my hometown. It is Durango Dave. How do? Thanks for waking up with me, grabbing a coffee. If you're just waking up, open those curtains. There's plenty of sunshine to go around today, and it is Saturday, and it's not raining. I know I can't say it too loud because Mother Nature might be listening. We don't get along. She hasn't liked me since we broke up, but that's a different story. Beautiful day on the way today, beautiful day tomorrow, and it's just a fantastic weekend. So get out and enjoy it. And don't forget to take us along with you on the iHeartRadio app, okay? If you're tuning in for the Real Estate Show, we do apologize. It has been rescheduled due to certain unforeseen circumstances, but the Double B's will be back here next weekend with another edition of the Real Estate Show. On the way this hour, yes, going to tell you what Burge and Pal are going to be giving away all next week, and there's some pretty good prize packs, so you want to check in for that. And yes, there's always an end when I talk. 63 days until the great event that we are having here in Listowel. As you know, talking about the Hayloft Music Festival, Country Night, Rock Night. Oh, it's going to be fantastic. Yes, we'll talk about that this hour. And also, this hour, great country music. As a matter of fact, we're going to get right into it right now. Brand spanking new stuff here from Kane Brown, Woman on the Ranch.

0: With Burge and Pal in the mornings, we are the Ranch. Joss Ross, hate how you look. It is Durango Dave. We're sitting at 7 right now, going to a high of 22. And if you're just getting up or you've been up for a couple of hours listening to us, we thank you, by the way, and your stomach is growling like mine is, and you want to eat, but you don't feel like cooking. You want to get something that's going to fill the belly. And you're going to make a little donation to a very good cause. And you're going, Dave, what are you talking about? Well, what I'm talking about is Listowel Ford right now has a pancake breakfast. You know, with the blueberries, the whipped cream, all the stuff that you can have on a pancake. Yes, it's going on right now until 11 a.m. And our good pal, Burge, from the morning show, he's there. And we'd like to see you, chat with you. He may even have breakfast with you. Like I said, cost is by donation. It's going for a great cause for community living. It's their Bring Us Home campaign, where they would, all the money that is collected today is going to help adults that are living with disabilities and find them a home and take care of them. It's a great cause. And not only are you going to get a great breakfast, but after you finish eating, why don't you look at the vehicles that Listowel Ford has? There's some specials. There's all kinds of this and that. So again, if you're just getting up and you're hungry and you love the pancakes, may I suggest you head down to Listowel Ford and check out their pancake breakfast.
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Jackie in the Afternoons. We are the Ranch 100.1. Parmalee and Take My Name. It is 7 in Perth County, working our way up to a high of a beautiful double digits, 22, and plenty of sunshine. Man, it's just going to be fantastic. And right now, it's time for a little history lesson. Now, wait, don't go away. No. You might find this very interesting. What I find interesting myself about country music is the crossing of the genres. And what I'm talking about is how many country artists take old rock songs, turn them into country songs, and they work out for most of the part of the time, right? When I saw Jody Messina last year in Windsor, she played some rock songs during her concert show, and it fit right in. So what happened in 1973? If you remember the Allman Brothers, haha, yes you do. They wrote a song, and it was done in 5 minutes, and they didn't want to put it on the album. They went to their manager and said, we don't want to put this on the album because it's too country-ish. And the manager said, listen, you got to put this on because I'm going to make this your first single and it's going to go great. They fought and they said, no, we don't want this on the album. It's too country-ish. So finally, they bowed down and said, okay, they put it on. They released it. It became one of the greatest rock songs in history. But it's a country song, and I'm going to play it for you right now. You're going to say, Dave, you can't play that. It's a rock song on a country station. Ah. When it came out, it was a country song. Here it is.

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7: Ranch weather, sunny this morning, high of 19, UV index 8 or very high. Clear this evening, low of plus 5. Sunny tomorrow morning, high of 23. Clear tomorrow evening, low of 9. Sunny Monday, high of 21. For your long-range weather forecast, visit theranch100.com.
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I dip, you dip, we all dip our cookies into a delicious glass of milk this World Milk Day on June 1st. 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

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How did I

0: Perth County's hottest country. We are the Ranch 100.1. Summer ain't coming. Summer is here. Beautiful day on the way. We will take it. There's a man who just put out a brand new book. It's called Killing Time, My Life in Music. It's obviously it's a history book of him being raised in Texas and going through all the stuff and reaching stardom. Should be an interesting read if you are a Clint Black fan. It is Durango Dave. And I have a question for you. Who went to the Hayloft Music Festival last year? Show of hands. How about you people at the store for eating the pancake breakfast? We thank you for your donation. If you went to Hayloft Music Festival last year, give me a hell yeah. There you go. All right. Anyways, we got it going again this year. Not only do we have a country night, we have a rock night. Yes, two nights, because last year was so much fun, and it was a huge success. The powers to be got together and go, you know what? We need to make this festival bigger and better, and they did. So we are 63 days away from number one night, which is Saturday, August the 1st, which is the country night. The headliner will be Kip Moore, Cameron Marlowe, Jana LaDuke, and lots of other great Canadian artists performing for you. Then the next night, the Sunday night, the rock night, that's going to be fantastic because we didn't do that last year, but we're doing it again this year. Big Wreck will be there, David Wilcox. And I got to say, if you like bluesy rock and you like a man of a thousand faces and you like to dance, he's a guy to go and see. And also, Kim Mitchell is going to be there. Hopefully, Kim will do some stuff from Max Webster. But we never know. But if you go, you're going to find out. And you're saying, hey, Durango, I want to go. How do I get tickets? I go, ha-ha, I have the answer for you. All you have to do is go to the website. Now, there's $75 each, but that's for one night only. If you want to go for two, hey, may the power be with you. We'd love to see you. So if you want to go, just go to the website. It's hayloftmusicfestival.com. 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
8: 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We are off and running here. Already got a decent crowd and lots of room inside. They've got tables set up so you can sit down and enjoy your meal properly. The sun is shining. It's a little breezy right now, but it's going to be an absolutely gorgeous day. Kick it off the right way. They say breakfast is the most important meal of the day, right? Plus, like I said, all going towards a fantastic cause. Come on down now until 11 a.m. to Listowel Ford. That's 1199 Wallace Avenue North.

0: I've just never played Dungeons and Dragons with girls before.
1: Oh, don't worry, sweetie. No one has.
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0: I'll leave it up to the Dungeon Master.
3: Satanic fungus that looks suspiciously like Al Pacino rises from the forest floor and says, "You're playing D&D. You're playing D&D. 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

Perth County's hottest country. We are the Ranch 100.1. There's a man who will be at Caesars Windsor June the 27th, and then he's going to be at Casinorama October the 23rd. That is the latest song from Jordan Davis, Turn This Truck Around. It is Durango Dave. How do? Thank you so much for being here. Glad you can wake up with us. It's a beautiful day on the way. Roland will be around in a couple of minutes with your full weather forecast, but it's looking really good. Lots of sunshine for the next 5-6 days, double digits. Yes, summer is here, and we'll take it. On the way this hour, didn't get to do this last hour, so we're going to do it this hour. Talk about what Burge and Powell are going to be giving away next week on the morning show. It's a pretty good and nasty things they are giving away. You might want to tune in to them. Also this hour, we'll talk about the biggest song of the year so far, Choosing Texas. We're going to play, going to talk about it. Yes, we are. And yours truly, me, got a valuable lesson yesterday when I went into the beer store. Did you just say the beer? Yeah, I went into the beer store. I like cold liquid refreshments on the weekend, just like most guys and ladies do. And I learned a very valuable lesson. And you go, what did you learn in the beer store? Well, you know what? If you tune in about a half an hour, I'm going to tell you what I learned.

0: with Virgin Pal in the mornings, the Ranch 100.1. Great rockin' tune from Randy Houser, and that's Boots On. And speaking of Virgin Pal, yes, what are they doing next week? Well, let me see. I got a list of things here that they're giving away during the morning show from 6 until 10 on next week. This is what they're giving away. They're going to give you a chance to qualify for a DQ gift card. It's always good to get ice cream in the summer, but DQ is known not just for their ice cream. Their burgers are really good as well. They're also going to give you a chance to win a vacuum. A vacuum. Yes. Let me tell you something about a vacuum. It's always great when you have one, but when they break and you don't have one, boy, do you miss them. So they're going to give you a chance to qualify to win a vacuum, courtesy of Elmira Vacuum. And, of course, they got the Blue Jays Kids Package that they're going to take qualifiers for and draw for that as well. So they got some pretty good prizes they're going to give away next week on the morning show. So why don't I suggest that you wake up with them? Not only will they get you ready for a busy work day or a school day, they'll let you know what's happening in the world and the weather and all kinds of things. And the greatest thing about the boys is they always put a smile on your face.
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0: With Jackie in the Afternoons, we are the Rich. There's Thomas Rhett. A little help from John Party. Nothing that a beer can't fix. It is 11 in Perth County, working our way to a high of 22 and plenty of sunshine. Yes, feels like good old summer is here. Speaking of cold liquid refreshments, yours truly went to the cold liquid refreshment store the other day and was talking to one of the workers there. And my question to him was, why are there less beer in bottles now when there used to be so many brands in bottles, but now everything is going to cans? And my question to you is, do you prefer your cold liquid refreshment in a can, or do you prefer it in a bottle? Me, I'm a bottle. But talking to this gentleman yesterday, it changed my mind. I'm being educated here at the beer store. Go with me, it gets better. So I said to him, I said, why are they making more of our favorite brands in cans than bottles? And the gentleman pulls me aside and he says, here's a couple of reasons. First of all, cans are safer for you to drink than bottles. I say, why is that? He says, because you can tell how many times a beer bottle has been washed by the rings around it. And I go, good point. Then he says to me, how many times have you been at a party or an establishment and you see the beer bottle being used as a cigarette ashtray? And I go, good point. Then he states, I sit here and I see some different people, being polite here, bringing in beer bottles, and he's going, I don't know if I want to drink out of that. And lastly, he says, sometimes the beer bottle has been used for washroom purposes. It's like, you know what? So after saying that, I laughed, shook his hand, and I said, you know what? From now on, I'm a can guy.
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6: Ranch weather. Sunny this morning, high of 19, UV index 8 or very high. Clear this evening, low of plus 5. Sunny tomorrow morning, high of 23. Clear tomorrow evening, low of 9. Sunny Monday, high of 21. For your long-range weather forecast, visit theranch100.com.
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0: Perth County's hottest country, The Ranch 100.1. That is Annika. Good tune called Strangers. Hey, we got a beautiful day on the way. Plenty of sunshine. High of 22. We are sitting at 11 right now in Perth County. And it's time for me to vacate the premises. Yes, wrapped up another edition of the Durango Day Show. Thank you so much for being here. Don't forget, you still got another hour or so to go down to the pancake breakfast at Listool for. Burge will be happy to see you, and it's all going for a very good cause. As a matter of fact, he's going to tell you all about it coming up in just a couple of minutes. Have yourselves a great weekend, and I guarantee you we will chat next Saturday.
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10: 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So come on down now, and I'm actually here with Matt Corey, who was behind the grill earlier. Matt, what goes into the perfect pancake?
11: The perfect flip. 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
10: You should have seen this guy's flip skills, dude. 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He had a crowd around him at one point. 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
5: Ranch weather. Sunny this morning, high of 19, UV index 8 or very high. Clear this evening, low of plus 5. Sunny tomorrow morning, high of 23. Clear tomorrow evening, low of 9. Sunny Monday, high of 21. For your long-range weather forecast, visit theranch100.com.
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5: Ranch weather, sunny this morning, high of 19, UV index 8 or very high. Clear this evening, low of plus 5. Sunny tomorrow morning, high of 23. Clear tomorrow evening, low of 9. Sunny Monday, high of 21. For your long range weather forecast, visit theranch100.com.
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4: Ranch weather, clear this evening, low of plus 5. Sunny tomorrow morning, high of 23. Clear tomorrow evening, low of 9. Sunny Monday, high of 21. For your long-range weather forecast, visit theranch100.com.
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0: 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Matthew Ray, MPP of Perth Wellington, invites you to join him in recognizing the importance of milk as a global food and to celebrate the dairy sector. 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
4: Ranch weather, clear this evening, low of plus 5. Sunny tomorrow morning, high of 23. Clear tomorrow evening, low of 9. Sunny Monday, high of 21. For your long-range weather forecast, visit theranch100.com.
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0: 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Happiest Saturday. Hopefully your weekend's off to a super start. Jackie Wills back in studio with you. And as we head into your afternoon, let's take a look at your weather forecast for today. It is currently about 16 degrees Celsius, sunny with a high of 21. Tonight, clear with a low of 7. For your long-range weather forecast, TheRanch100.com.
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It's May the 30th, and today we're going to go back to the year 1966 when Dolly Parton married Carl Thomas Dean in Ringgold, Georgia. She had met Dean at the Wishy-Washy Laundromat 2 years earlier on her first day in Nashville. And on May 30th, 2011, the couple celebrated their 45th marriage anniversary, one of my favorite celebrity relationships, and Haley Benedict definitely admires their relationship as well, so much so that she wrote a song about it. This is Carl Dean by Haley Benedict on The Ranch.

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6: Ranch weather, clear this evening, low of plus 5. Sunny tomorrow morning, high of 23. Clear tomorrow evening, low of 9. Sunny Monday, high of 21. For your long-range weather forecast, visit theranch100.com.
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0: Johnny Reed on the ranch. And if you're looking for something to do this weekend, there's all kinds of fun going on over in the town of Minto. Kites and Clifford continues at Rotary Park until 3 o'clock. We've got the Spring Rural Romp on in the northern Wellington County until 4 o'clock. The Palmerston Marlins U13 tournament is on at the Barb Wright Ballpark. And you can catch the Minto Dance Spring Recital this evening at 6 p.m. at the Harrison Town Hall Theater.
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0: What you got in there for brains?
1: Upgrading your IQ one fact at a time.
2: We're going to learn a lot.
1: If you didn't know, now you know with Jackie Wills.
3: It may be the weekend, but we continue to upgrade your IQ one fun fact at a time. And today we learned that so far, two diseases have successfully been eradicated, and those are smallpox and rinderpest. The last case of smallpox was in 1977, and the last case of the other was in 2001. And hopefully, we can see this happen to many more diseases as the years go on. If you didn't know, now you know on the ranch.
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2: The weekend is here, and we continue to shine the Ranch Spotlight brightly on Ontario's very own duo, Smoke and Ashes, consisting of Aaron Allen, originally from Chatham, Ontario. 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
5: Ranch weather, clear this evening, low of plus 5. Sunny tomorrow morning, high of 23. Clear tomorrow evening, low of 9. Sunny Monday, high of 21. For your long-range weather forecast, visit theranch100.com.
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0: 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And if you're looking for something to do tonight, don't forget North Perth Pride and Trips and Nico presents their Loud and Proud Pride drag show tonight at the Listowel-Kinn Station. 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

0: 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And here's some good news for music lovers and museum fans, because researchers at University College in London found that people who regularly engage in arts and cultural activities may actually age more slowly. The study looked at more than 3,500 adults and compared their hobbies with changes in their DNA tied to aging, and the results were impressive. People who did arts activities at least once a week appeared to age 4% more slowly than people who rarely participated. Researchers say that's comparable to the benefits of weekly exercise. Activities including things like listening to music, reading, and going to museums. A professor behind the study said the arts should be viewed as a health-promoting behavior in a similar way to exercise. And that includes listening to the radio, so keep that dial locked to 100.1 FM.
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5: Ranch weather, clear this evening, low of plus 5. Sunny tomorrow morning, high of 23. Clear tomorrow evening, low of 9. Sunny Monday, high of 21. For your long-range weather forecast, visit theranch100.com.
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0: All right, Ranch Country, it is that time of the day. We are diving in and taking a look at everything you have to celebrate on your Super Saturday, May the 30th. And if your name is Jennifer or Sophia, today we celebrate you. But on top of that, it's also a National Creativity Day. Unleash your creative side. Explore new hobbies, start a project, or just let your imagination run wild. National Water a Flower Day. It is National E-Bike Day. How fun is that? And last but not least, it is National Hole in My Bucket Day. Patch up those holes and start using that bucket. But whatever you're celebrating, hopefully your Saturday has been super. We've got some more great tunes right around the corner.
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2: 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And I'm not going to lie, this is pretty crazy. Next week is the Carolina Country Music Festival in Myrtle Beach. And if you're single and looking to mingle, there will be a daily AI-assisted matchmaking event. For an hour a day, the Jack Daniel's party tent will turn into a single saloon. And those interested can sign up now and will be sent a questionnaire a few days before the event. AI will be used to pair people with their best match. So, do we think AI matchmaking will become the norm for music festivals? I guess this could be a good trial run. We'll see if it actually works or not. It's worth a shot, right? This has been your news from Nashville on The Ranch.
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0: 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And don't forget, this upcoming Wednesday, June the 3rd, our friends over at Brussels Agri Services Limited will be hosting their Pastor Walk and Talk. But you must RSVP by tomorrow, Sunday, May the 31st. The event will be taking place at Grazing Meadows. And they've got a barbecue supper, entertainment by Ava Daw, guest speaker Keith Reed, and so much more. So if you have not RSVP'd yet, make sure to do so by tomorrow. You can email Melissa at brusselsagra.com or call 1-877-887-9391. You can find the details over on the Ranch Facebook page.
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7: Ranch weather, clear this evening, low of plus 5. Sunny tomorrow morning, high of 23. Clear tomorrow evening, low of 9. Sunny Monday, high of 21. For your long-range weather forecast, visit theranch100.com.
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0: 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Hopefully your Saturday has been absolutely a super. My time with you today is coming to an end, but I will see you guys again tomorrow at 2 p.m. And don't forget, we've got the Classic Country Stampede coming your way tomorrow morning from 7 till 10. 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
5: Ranch weather, clear this evening, low of plus 5. Sunny tomorrow morning, high of 23. Clear tomorrow evening, low of 9. Sunny Monday, high of 21. For your long-range weather forecast, visit theranch100.com.
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5: Ranch weather. Clear this evening, low of plus 5. Sunny tomorrow morning, high of 23. Clear tomorrow evening, low of 9. Sunny Monday, high of 21. For your long-range weather forecast, visit theranch100.com.
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